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4: Partly cloudy with the chance of showers and the risk of a thunderstorm, then clearing up late tonight with a low of 22. Sunny tomorrow morning, then a mix of sun and cloud late in the morning and afternoon with the chance of showers and the risk of a thunderstorm, a high of 31. It'll feel like 40. On Saturday, sunny and 26. And for Sunday, a mix of sun and clouds with a high of 27.
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I found me a reason, so check me tomorrow. 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
7: Partly cloudy with the chance of showers and the risk of a thunderstorm, then clearing up late tonight with a low of 22. Sunny tomorrow morning, then a mix of sun and cloud late in the morning and afternoon with the chance of showers and the risk of a thunderstorm, a high of 31. It'll feel like 40. On Saturday, sunny and 26. And for Sunday, a mix of sun and clouds with a high of 27.
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0: 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They love us in the Philippines. Weird. Still can't even get our neighbors to like us.
1: I used to wear jeans. 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

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So you took me uptown. 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Taught me how to eat snails and caviar on a plate.

Big FM says, thanks, Jean-Marc. Finally, the oil in the deep fryer at the chip stand has been changed. We'll miss that 2017 vintage flavor.

As we enjoy some of Nana's pea soup and a coffee crisp we found under the couch, here's another Big FM playlist of whatever. Hey?

backyard fires return. Nothing says community like smoke drifting directly into your neighbor's laundry. Big FM. Permit? 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

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It's the

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René Lévesque, he would hate it. 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

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Or want to make sure staff have a bite to eat? 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

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Those are perfect bunny ears. You nailed it. Olympic gold and Velcro next. 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

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But did you have to dress us? We hate teal. I feel like I'm about to get divorced at a Sandals resort.

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That's when we play the songs you like. Strategy, sweet cheeks.

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Probably not.

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All of them? Good answer. 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

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And you know who they are. Those that bitch about everything. 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

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Why is everyone so pissed off about the Alto High Speed Rail project? Is it the fact they want to expropriate generational family farms just so some Ottawa politicians can get to Montreal 10 minutes faster? 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When the day-

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1: 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It is so big. She looks like one of those rap guys' girlfriends. But, who understands those rap guys? They only talk to her because she looks like a total prostitute, okay? I mean, her butt is just so

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Hey there, it's Tristan Escobar, the Big FM summer intern we got a grant for. When I'm not at events going on across the region, you'll find me polishing Big Sales Boss Richard's trailer. Apparently, it needs to shine, shine, and shine!

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3: Good morning. It's 6 o'clock. I'm Derek Scott. Here is what's going on. Drivers are being asked to avoid a stretch of Highway 417 near Vantlick Hill this morning. The OPP say the westbound lanes, along with both directions at County Road 34, have been closed because a part of the road surface has become unsafe. Police say the asphalt is lifted and the highway will remain closed until repairs can be completed. Meanwhile, Ford Canada recalling about 33,000 vehicles across the country because of a possible issue with the transmission's parking system. In some cases, vehicles may not stay safely secure in park. The recall affects certain Ford F-150s, Expeditions, Explorers, along with some Lincoln Navigators and Aviators. Until repairs are made, Ford is advising drivers to use the electronic parking brake. A 33-year-old Cornwall man facing 8 charges after a traffic stop by Hawkesbury OPP on Tuesday morning. Police say the officer found a large quantity of unmarked cigarettes in the vehicle. The charges include trafficking in contraband tobacco, possession of cannabis for the purpose of sale, possession of proceeds of a crime, speeding, to name a few. He's scheduled to appear in court in Lauderdale in September. In Vantlick Hill, the local food bank has purchased the former National Bank building on Main Street East, thanks to major community donations. The organization plans to move into the new location later on this year after renovations are completed. Its thrift store will also relocate there, providing more space and improved parking. And a reminder, the 15th annual Champlain Charity Jamboree takes place tomorrow at the Windsor Tavern. Gates open up at 2. Live music starts at 3 and wraps up around 11. Tickets are $20. Proceeds will support the HGH Foundation. In big sports, World Cup, Spain beat Austria 3-0. Portugal won over Croatia 2-1. Switzerland beat Algeria 2-0. CFL action, Stampeders beat the Argos 58-36. Tonight, the Red Blacks and Rough Riders will play. Big weekend weather, sun with cloud, a 40% chance of afternoon showers, maybe a thunderstorm, 40 with the humidex. Cloudy tonight, showers could continue, maybe another thunderstorm, 19. Sun with cloud tomorrow, a small chance, 30% chance of showers, 28. Sunday and Monday, sun with cloud, the high at 27. Right now, it's 21. And now, you're up to date.
1: 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Deep fryer is going. Coffee's perking. And calories don't count. 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Playing whatever.

Happy Friday. We made it. Then again, we had Wednesday off. It's the Big Breakfast Friday morning style with Derek. Sun with cloud not going to happen. A typical cloudy day. Chance of showers, maybe a thunderstorm. 40 with the humid X. 21 degrees. Here is Scott Hellman on Big FM. Good morning. There's a place I

0: 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Heat warning remains in effect. We're at 21, 31 today's high, 40 with the humid X. Same deal as the last couple of days. Chance of showers, 40% wise. Maybe an afternoon thunderstorm as well. Good morning. Welcome into Friday.
1: What are you going to do about the hot dog eating contest?
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3: Hot dog eating contest? Well, you're the one who entered him in that hot dog eating contest.
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0: Yeah, Joey Chestnut has begun preparing for Nathan's Famous Hot Dog Eating Contest tomorrow. Hey, did you know he also holds over 50 world records in other food eating contests? For example, 15 pounds of bologna slices in 8 minutes, 141 hard-boiled eggs in 8 minutes. He also won the grilled cheese sandwich eating competition, downing 47 grilled cheese in 10 minutes. Now, that's a solid meal right there, right? Grilled cheese, hard-boiled egg, couple of bologna slices. And you know what? He says that he's okay with vegetables. About 10 years ago, he ended up eating 12 pounds of asparagus in 10 minutes. And you know what? He's still peeing green

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1: Good morning. The Queensway eastbound's ramp to Greenbank Road is closed off. Other than that, I'm not seeing any issues over the Queensway. Highway 416 is trouble-free. Highway 174.

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Genesis, Invisible Touch on Big FM, playing whatever. 6:35, driving into work. Happy Vain de la Dean. 40% chance of showers, the same as the last couple of days. Thunderstorm activity throughout the afternoon, 31-40 with the Humidex. Man, it was unbearable yesterday. I know walking from my house to my vehicle, which really isn't parked that far away from my house, I was like drenched in sweat. Going to be another one of those days. Then again, it is a Canadian summer. 22 in the area now. So will it be today? Will it be tomorrow? It will certainly be this weekend. The marriage of the decade. Taylor Swift and Travis Kelce getting married. They say Madison Square Gardens in New York City.

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1: The Queensway eastbound's off-ramp to Green Bank is closed off until noon. Other than that, I'm not seeing any issues over the Queensway. Highway 416 is also in good shape, headed northbound or southbound. We're smooth sailing on Highway 174. The bridges are also clear, headed in towards Ottawa or Gatineau. Need a car fast? 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And that's the latest traffic. I'm Antonia Altabonte.
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Meet Me on Main Street yesterday and Dunvegan, the next one with North Glengarry. Happening next Thursday in Maxville, running from 5 till 8. 642-22 with Rod Stewart on Big FM.

0: I am. Some 41 pieces on Big FM, playing Whatever, the Big Breakfast with Derek at 6:49. Heat warning in parts of the region. Chance of showers again, 40% chance. So, I mean, it's sort of on the fence, right? 40%? Probably more so in the afternoon when the heat and humidity really kick in. 31, 40 with the Humidex. It's 22 in Prescott, Russell, SDG in Western Quebec. Good morning.
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3: 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Highway 174 is also in good shape, but I'm not seeing any major problems over our bridges. 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
1: Good morning. It's 7 o'clock. I'm Derek Scott. Here's what's going on. Drivers are being asked to avoid a stretch of Highway 417 near Vantlick Hill this morning. The OPP say the westbound lanes along with both directions at County Road 34 have been closed because a part of the road surface has become unsafe. Police say the asphalt is lifted and the highway will remain closed until repairs can be completed. Meanwhile, Ford Canada recalling about 33,000 vehicles across the country because of a possible issue with the transmission's parking system. In some cases, vehicles may not stay safely secure in park. The recall affects certain Ford F-150s, Expeditions, Explorers, along with some Lincoln Navigators and Aviators. Until repairs are made, Ford is advising drivers to use the electronic parking brake. A 33-year-old Cornwall man facing 8 charges after a traffic stop by Hawkesbury OPP on Tuesday morning. Police say the officer found a large quantity of unmarked cigarettes in the vehicle. The charges include trafficking in contraband tobacco, possession of cannabis for the purpose of sale, possession of proceeds of a crime, speeding, to name a few. He's scheduled to appear in court in Lauderdale in September. In Vantlick Hill, the local food bank has purchased the former National Bank building on Main Street East, thanks to major community donations. The organization plans to move into the new location later on this year after renovations are completed. Its thrift store will also relocate there, providing more space and improved parking. And a reminder, the 15th annual Champlain Charity Jamboree takes place tomorrow at the Windsor Tavern. Gates open up at 2. Live music starts at 3 and wraps up around 11. Tickets are $20. Proceeds will support the HGH Foundation. In big sports, World Cup, Spain beat Austria 3-0. Portugal won over Croatia 2-1. Switzerland beat Algeria 2-0. CFL action, Stampeders beat the Argos 58-36. Tonight, the Red Blacks and Rough Riders will play. Big weekend weather, sun with cloud, a 40% chance of afternoon showers, maybe a thunderstorm, 40 with the humidex. Cloudy tonight, showers could continue, maybe another thunderstorm, 19. Sun with cloud tomorrow, a small chance, 30% chance of showers, 28. Sunday and Monday, sun with cloud, the high at 27. Right now, it's 21. And now, you're up to date.
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Mine will be going down the exact same way. We'll chat more about that coming up around 7:30. 40 today with the humid exit. 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

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Chance of showers throughout the day, 40% wise, maybe an afternoon thunderstorm. 31 the high with the humid exit, it's going to feel like 40. We're at 21 now, feels like 27.

0: company in the area. If you're planning a barbecue for the weekend, this couple willing to help out other couples. They've come up with a list of things okay to say when you're barbecuing, but certainly not in the bedroom. See if you agree.
1: Who brought the buns?
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4: The Queensway eastbound's off-ramp to Green Bank is still fully closed off. Other than that, I'm not seeing anything that would slow you down. Highway 416 is doing well. We're also clear on city streets and our bridges. 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And that's the latest traffic. 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

Coming up, 845, 850, $100 in free gas, courtesy of McHugh Fuel Stations and Quickie Convenience Stores. 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

0: Colin James, Voodoo Thing. Maybe place like a voodoo spell on Mother Nature so we can actually have some decent weather without a chance of showers, the risk of a thunderstorm, and the heat and humidity. Going to feel like 40 today with the Humid X, 21 now. Humid X, 27. Happy Friday. So picture it. It's the last day before you go on holidays. On a scale of 1 to 5, how productive are you going to be? If you're like me, on a productive scale, it's going to be like minus 15. I'm going on vacation for a week. Amelia and I are doing a road trip to Kingston for a few days. She wants to see Fort Henry, and she made it very clear when I was talking to her last night, Dad, don't take me on one of those boring boat cruises. Man, I learned my lesson about 3 years ago when we went. The most miserable look on her face being on the boat. You know, even during the sinking of the Titanic, the passengers didn't look as miserable as Amelia did. So I promised her a bit of shopping in Kingston, driving around, which means she will no doubt, seeing that she's almost 14, judge me on my driving and parking. And I imagine I just might hear during our Kingston road trip, bro, you didn't even park between the lines.
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2: We still have that closure on the Queensway eastbound off-ramp to Green Bank. Other than that, the Queensway is in good shape this morning in both directions. Highway 174 is also still clear. And Highway 460 northbound, I'm just starting to see some light construction-related volume through Dilworth. Other than that, it's a clear drive this morning. Absolute Comedy is Ottawa's best comedy club, featuring hilarious and professional live stand-up comedy 7 days a week, 412 Preston Street. 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And that's the latest traffic. I'm Antonia Altabonte.
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0: Yes. Owner of a Lonely Heart on Big FM playing Whatever. Good morning. Headed into the weekend, the July 4th weekend epic for the U.S. July 4th weekend is even bigger, obviously, than our Canada Day, and probably bigger than the way that we Canadians celebrate Christmas. It's going to be huge. And Joey Jaws Chestnut is going to be back for Nathan's Famous Hot Dog Eating Contest, Coney Island, tomorrow. And he is the favorite to win his 18th mustard belt. Last year, he won it by eating just over 70 hot dogs. 70 hot dogs, like, in minutes.
1: With a new world record of Nathan's Famous Hot Dogs and Buns. Yeah!

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1: On the Queensway eastbound, keep in mind you can't get off right now at Green Bank, and I do see some light volume starting to build around that. The Queensway westbound looks good. Highway 416, you will just find construction-related volume northbound through Dilworth. Other than that, Highway 174 is in good shape. City streets are still problem-free. Air North is flying direct from Toronto to Whitehorse or Yellowknife. Catch the midnight sun or marvel at the northern lights. No matter when you go, this bucket list trip is a true northern wonder. FlyAirNorth.com. And that's the latest traffic. I'm Antonia Altabate.
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2: Good morning, just after 8 o'clock, I'm Derek Scott. Here's what's going on. Drivers are being asked to avoid a stretch of Highway 417 near Vantlick Hill this morning. The OPP say the westbound lanes, along with both directions at County Road 34, have been closed because a part of the road surface has become unsafe. Police say the asphalt is lifted and the highway will remain closed until repairs can be completed. Meanwhile, Ford Canada recalling about 33,000 vehicles across the country because of a possible issue with the transmission's parking system. In some cases, vehicles may not stay safely secure in park. The recall affects certain Ford F-150s, Expeditions, Explorers, along with some Lincoln Navigators and Aviators. Until repairs are made, Ford is advising drivers to use the electronic parking brake. A 33-year-old Cornwall man facing 8 charges after a traffic stop by Hawkesbury OPP on Tuesday morning. Police say the officer found a large quantity of unmarked cigarettes in the vehicle. The charges include trafficking in contraband tobacco, possession of cannabis for the purpose of sale, possession of proceeds of a crime, speeding, to name a few. He's scheduled to appear in court in Lotignelle in September. In Vantlick Hill, the local food bank has purchased the former National Bank building on Main Street East, thanks to major community donations. The organization plans to move into the new location later on this year after renovations are completed. Its thrift store will also relocate there, providing more space and improved parking. And a reminder, the 15th annual Champlain Charity Jamboree takes place tomorrow at the Windsor Tavern. Gates open up at 2. Live music starts at 3 and wraps up around 11. Tickets are $20. Proceeds will support the HGH Foundation. In big sports, World Cup, Spain beat Austria 3-0. Portugal won over Croatia 2-1. Switzerland beat Algeria 2-0. CFL action, Stampeders beat the Argos 58-36. Tonight, the Red Blacks and Rough Riders will play. Big weekend weather, sun with cloud, a 40% chance of afternoon showers, maybe a thunderstorm, 40 with the humidex. Cloudy tonight, showers could continue, maybe another thunderstorm, 19. Sun with cloud tomorrow, a small chance, 30% chance of showers, 28. Sunday and Monday, sun with cloud, the high at 27. Right now it's 23, it feels like 31. And now you're up to date.
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2: This global song almost never existed the way we know it today. The trumpet line actually comes from a 1932 recording tied to Bing Crosby. The song actually flips an old breakup song into something completely new. Hey, what's even crazier, this song was recorded in a spare bedroom on an 8-track. Then it was pressed into just 5 copies and sent to radio DJs who made it go to number one. The song never had a video and never got any television support, but yet it became a massive hit for White Town. It's the story behind Your Woman on Big FM playing whatever.

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It said, good luck. 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

0: 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Hey, speaking of whatever, we kick off your weekend in style tonight beginning at 7. It's the Big FM Whatever Goes Weekend. We do it Friday, Saturday night. Big sales boss Rick hates it because we play party songs from 7 till 2 in the morning, absolutely commercial free. Another muggy and hot one today, 40 with the humid eggs across Prescott, Russell, SDG, and Western Quebec. 22 now. It feels like 32. Now, guys, admit it. We know absolutely nothing about real pain, like going through childbirth. Dorisha Rodriguez had an interesting one. Mom is okay. Baby girl is okay. Has dimples in her fingers, her hands, her forehead. Apparently, the little girl has a lot of fat on her forehead. The doctors say she's part of Big Baby Syndrome, which affects about 9% of newborns. This little one, well, not so little girl, at birth weighed 14 pounds. I guess after birth, mom announced that she was switching teams.
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2: The Queensway eastbound off-ramp to Green Bank is fully closed, and I do see volume building through Green Bank. The Queensway westbound looks good. Highway 174 is also in good shape, and we're still moving well on our bridges as well as city streets. Misty City Music Festival, September 18th to 20th. Don't miss Brooks and Dunn, John Party, Jake Owen, and Morrill happening in Niagara Falls. 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And that's the latest traffic. I'm Antonia Altabonte.
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Kids Zone for the kids. 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Then Mario Kart tournament at 2 o'clock. 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Of course, the big event goes down at 6:30 tonight. Man, am I ever excited. And kudos goes out to Counselor Kyle Sear and his Merry Man of DJs. Turntable Takeover is back at Punxsimo. If you weren't there last year, man, you missed the show. We're talking multiple DJs spinning music from their generation all night. It's like a rave. Well, not quite. Turntable Takeover. We'll catch you at Punxsimo tonight. Dancing around. 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

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The Big Breakfast with Derek Scott on Big FM

You don't know what it's like, what I have to go through every single day. Actually, you know what? It's a pretty sweet-ass job, and I love it. And you guys keep me employed day after day. Now, I say day after day. I don't want to be too confident and say week after week or month after month. Last time I did that, well, I found myself out of work, but here I am, so I'm grateful. Friday morning at 8:37, it's the Big Breakfast with Derek, 40 with the humid eggs, today's sun and cloud, yes, blah, blah, blah, chance of afternoon showers and maybe a thunderstorm as well. Feels like 33 now. So, big wedding set to go down. Huge wedding, probably the wedding of the decade, some say. Taylor and her boy toy, Travis, expected to get married. Some are saying it's going down today. Others say tomorrow for the 4th of July at Madison Square Garden in New York City. Budget, get this, just to rent the venue, $5 million. That's really chump change to Taylor, right? Flower budget, $3 million, because you need $3 million worth of flowers. And obviously, because the paparazzi are going to be there like crazy, and Swiftie fans, security and policing alone for Taylor and Travis's wedding going to cost about $10 million. $10 million.

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1: On the Queensway eastbound, keep in mind you can't get off at Green Bank. It looks like it's closed until noon, and it looks like there's also now a crash in that area. I do see building volume. The Queensway westbound looks good. Highway 416, just that road work northbound through Dilworth. And city streets, it looks like we're dealing with an accident on Hunt Club just by Hunt Club Road, and an issue at Fisher Avenue near Trent Street. This summer, get outside and commute the fun way. 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And that's the latest traffic. I'm Antonia Oltabonte.
0: The Big Breakfast, keeping you barely functional since sunrise.

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Another free gas Friday with McEwen Fuel Stations and Quickie Convenience on the way in less than 10 minutes. Good luck. FYC, almost as good as NYC. She drives me crazy on Big FM.

0: Maniac Sloan on Big FM playing whatever 851. That's it for me, Derek, before I head off to vacation land. By the way, Ted Silver will be filling in for me next week. Go easy on him. I know I won't be. I cannot wait to hear Ted do the Big FM inappropriate jokes of the day. Around 6:45, I have supplied him the jokes to use, and I purposely have come up with the darkest, most savage jokes that he has to do on the radio. I cannot wait. I am friggin' getting up just to hear Ted feel uncomfortable on the radio. Thanks, Ted, for filling in for me. I know you'll likely regret it.
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0: All right, before I go, $100 for gas, McEwen Petroleum, as long as you have not won from us in the last 30 days. If you try and get in and you've won in the last 30 days and I catch you, you will be banned from winning for the next 27 years. Yeah, that's a little harsh. 1-866-569-4283. What's the mystery McEwen location? It's on Guillaume Road in a village that loves their hockey, who sadly had to cancel their Canada Day events, including fireworks. Where's the McEwen location? 1-866-569-4283.
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2: On the Queensway eastbound ramp to Green Bank, we're still fully closed off and you will find delays through that area, but it looks like the crash has cleared. The Queensway eastbound, also some volume now through Parkdale, and it looks like we're dealing with a crash still just at Fisher near Trent Street, also an accident at Hunt Club and Hunt Club Road. 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And that's the latest traffic. I'm Antonia Oltabonte.
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5: Sun with clouds today, a 40% chance of afternoon showers, the risk of a thunderstorm, 31 with the humid X 40. Mainly cloudy tonight, a 40% chance of showers, the risk of a thunderstorm, 19. Sun with cloud tomorrow, 30% chance of showers, 28. For Sunday and Monday, sun with cloud, highs around 27. For local and regional info and events, visit our website, bigfm.ca.
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0: 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We gotta play these. Also, he snorts when he's angry. It's really weird.
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5: Sun with clouds today, a 40% chance of afternoon showers, the risk of a thunderstorm, 31 with the humid X 40. Mainly cloudy tonight, a 40% chance of showers, the risk of a thunderstorm, 19. Sun with cloud tomorrow, 30% chance of showers, 28. For Sunday and Monday, sun with cloud, highs around 27. For local and regional info and events, visit our website, bigfm.ca.
6: 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Permit? 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
2: Sun with cloud today, a 40% chance of afternoon showers, the risk of a thunderstorm, 31 with the humid X 40. Mainly cloudy tonight, a 40% chance of showers, the risk of a thunderstorm, 19. Sun with cloud tomorrow, 30% chance of showers, 28. For Sunday and Monday, sun with cloud, highs around 27. 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
12: Sun and cloud mix throughout the afternoon, a 40% chance of showers as well. The risk of a thunderstorm, it will feel like 40 with the Humidex. Cloudy tonight, a 40% chance of showers, the risk of another thunderstorm, a low near 19. Sun with cloud tomorrow, 30% chance of showers, 28. For Sunday,

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1: Sun and cloud mix throughout the afternoon. A 40% chance of showers as well. The risk of a thunderstorm. It will feel like 40 with the Humidex. Cloudy tonight, a 40% chance of showers, the risk of another thunderstorm, a low near 19. Sun with cloud tomorrow, 30% chance of showers, 28. For Sunday and Monday, a sun-cloud mix, highs 27 to 28. 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

Hey there, I'm Tristan Escobar, the BFM summer intern we got a grant for. When I'm not at events across the region, I'm tailoring clothes for Dylan Black on big weekends. The guy wears Italian suits when he's on the radio. Seriously?

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3: Sun and cloud mix throughout the afternoon. A 40% chance of showers as well. The risk of a thunderstorm. It will feel like 40 with the Humidex. Cloudy tonight. A 40% chance of showers. The risk of another thunderstorm. A low near 19. Sun with cloud tomorrow. 30% chance of showers. 28. For Sunday and Monday, a sun cloud mix. Highs 27 to 28. 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

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My patience is running out. I have texted you. You say you play whatever. Still waiting for my System of a Down. And what about my cat singing the national anthem? You guys suck. 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
2: Good afternoon, it's 3 o'clock. I'm Bill Kingston. Here's what's going on. A section of Highway 417 near Van Cleek Hill has been closed most of the day due to buckling pavement. The westbound lanes were affected, which caused damage to a couple of vehicles before the section was closed. The section is from Highway 34 to McCrimmon Road, County Road 23A, or exits 27 to 35. Detours are in place. It's not the first time the pavement has buckled during hot weather, as it happened last summer. Lachute Mayor Bernard Bigras-Denis won't be running for the Quebec Liberal Party in the fall provincial election. He had been named the party candidate last week, but he decided this week to step aside based on public response. In a social media post, Bigras-Denis says many people did not want to lose him as mayor to provincial politics. The Van Cleek Hill Food Bank will be moving into, of all places, a former bank location. The volunteer-run organization has bought the building at 38 Main Street East, which was the former National Bank building. The move should happen later this year, and the thrift store will also be moving there. The food bank has been leasing space on Main Street, but the agreement was coming to an end. Canadians appear divided on the country's high-speed rail project. A Nanos poll conducted for CTV News found 38% thought the project should be a high priority for the government. It was 42% in Ontario. Construction on a roundabout in Embrun will start next week. The work on St. Guillaume Road and Route 300 will start on Tuesday and continue through the end of October. Southbound traffic into Embrun won't be affected, but there will be detours for northbound traffic heading to Vars and the 417. Roughly 55,000 hydro customers in Ontario and Quebec remain without power after severe thunderstorms rolled through the area yesterday. Environment Canada says as many as 214,000 customers in Ontario and 140,000 in Quebec were in the dark. The line of thunderstorms not only did some damage, but were also coupled with record-setting temperatures in some parts of Ontario. Big sports, the round of 32 wraps up at the FIFA World Cup with defending champion Argentina playing Cabo Verde tonight. Baseball, the Jays open a three-game stint in Seattle. CFL, the Red Blacks host Saskatchewan. Big FM weather, a heat warning remains in effect. Partly cloudy tonight, a chance of showers and the risk of a thunderstorm, a low of 19. A sun cloud mix to start the day tomorrow with a chance of a shower. Becoming sunny late in the afternoon, the high 28. It'll feel like 30. Sunny on Sunday and 27. Right now it's 26 degrees, but feels like 33. And now you're up to date.
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Happy Friday. It's Lauren Glaser. Hopefully you are doing well. So I'm going to pass along a story that it may seem a little bit gross. And you may ask yourself, why? Well, that's the type of guy I am. You don't want to hang around for that. JT now and Rock Your Body on Big FM. 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

0: It's Raj and the Spirit of Radio. Big FM playing whatever. Hey there, it's Lauren Glaser. Happy Friday to you. And with it being a Friday, well, let's have some fun this afternoon. I have a story, a little bit gross. And you may say to yourself, Lauren, well, why are you passing along a gross story? Well, again, it's Friday. We're going to have a little bit of fun. So I'm dropping this right into the This Is Gross file. Okay, so if you got a kind of a queasy stomach, may want to, I don't know, turn off the radio for a couple of seconds. So there's this guy in New Jersey. He's suing the food delivery service Grubhub because he found something, well, he shouldn't have found in a sandwich. So back in April, what he did was he placed an order through Grubhub for a Jersey Mike sandwich. By the way, if you've never had Jersey Mike's, they are fantastic. If you could find one, do it. They're really good. The order was prepared, packaged, and sealed by the restaurant, and then handed over to the Grubhub driver. Simple enough, right? So when the guy got the food, it looked like it was resealed with scotch tape. So what he did was he opened the sandwich, and he found it had a set of dentures in it. Yum, yum, yum, right? So the customer, now suing the delivery service, saying he was in extreme shock, disgust, emotional distress, nausea, and loss of appetite. The driver, as of course you may have figured out, has been let go from the delivery service.
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9: A heat warning remains in effect. Partly cloudy tonight with a chance of showers and the risk of a thunderstorm, a low of 19. A mix of sun and clouds tomorrow with a chance of showers, becoming sunny late in the afternoon with a high of 28. It will feel like 30. Sunny on Sunday and 27. 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
8: 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We snap.

Eve 6, Inside Out, Big FM playing whatever. Hey there, it's Lauren Glaser. So I have your plans for you this weekend. Check this out. 15th annual Champlain Charity Jamboree is back at the Windsor Tavern. It's going on Saturday. There's going to be live music all day. Everything starts at 2, wraps up at 11 in the evening. Tickets really reasonable if you think about it. $20, and you can find them in and around town. We do have the Vinyl Vault song on the way, so you do want to stick around for that also. It's Capital Cities now, safe and sound. 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

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The tiniest mystical shop in Ontario, overflowing with everyday magic, Canadian handmade treasures, and personality. 108 Main Street East, in the heart of Van Cleek Hill. 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

0: You know what? They simply just don't make those songs like they used to. It's your Vinyl Vault song this afternoon. Rolling Stones, Beast of Burden, back to 78 Some Girls album. Hey there, it's Lauren Glaser. So, you know what? Very dark time for the band during that period. Keith Richards arrested for cocaine and heroin with his girlfriend in all places. Toronto the year earlier, you know, when they went to record the album in France, very big question mark as if that would be their last album for the Stones because of what was going on with Keith Richards. The engineer on the album said the time was quite electrifying and no one was sure what was going to happen to Keith. So, yes, very anxious time for them. But we all know how it ended up, right? Everything was fine. The Stones do have a new album coming out on July the 10th. That album is called Foreign Tongues. And one of the new songs does have a very special guest in the form of Paul McCartney. He plays a bass on the song Covered in You. And you know what? This is actually interesting. Looks like McCartney really did enjoy playing with the Stones. He said it was exciting.
1: It's bigger than big. It's huge. It's enormous. The Go Big Pizza, the largest of its kind in Eastern Ontario. Size does matter.
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She's such a little DJ, get that quick. My street's been on the freeway, turn that chick to make a little leeway. Beat that nick, but not the way that we play. Dogtown, Bloodbath, Ribcage.

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1: Rain will end late tonight, then partly cloudy, a low near minus 3. Mainly sunny tomorrow, the high minus 1. A 60% chance of flurries on Sunday, 0. Sun with cloud on Monday, a 60% chance of snow, the high minus 5. Coming up on Tuesday, cloudy, the high minus 1.
2: Good afternoon, it's 4 o'clock. I'm Bill Kingston. Here's what's going on. A section of Highway 417 near Van Cleek Hill has been closed most of the day due to buckling pavement. The westbound lanes were affected, which caused damage to a couple of vehicles before the section was closed. The section is from Highway 34 to McCrimmon Road, County Road 23A, or exits 27 to 35. Detours are in place. It's not the first time the pavement has buckled during hot weather, as it happened last summer. Lachute Mayor Bernard Bigras-Denis won't be running for the Quebec Liberal Party in the fall provincial election. He had been named the party candidate last week, but he decided this week to step aside based on public response. In a social media post, Bigras-Denis says many people did not want to lose him as mayor to provincial politics. The Van Cleek Hill Food Bank will be moving into, of all places, a former bank location. The volunteer-run organization has bought the building at 38 Main Street East, which was the former National Bank building. The move should happen later this year, and the thrift store will also be moving there. The food bank has been leasing space on Main Street, but the agreement was coming to an end. Canadians appear divided on the country's high-speed rail project. A Nanos poll conducted for CTV News found 38% thought the project should be a high priority for the government. It was 42% in Ontario. Construction on a roundabout in Embrun will start next week. The work on St. Guillaume Road and Route 300 will start on Tuesday and continue through the end of October. Southbound traffic into Embrun won't be affected, but there will be detours for northbound traffic heading to Vars and the 417. Roughly 55,000 hydro customers in Ontario and Quebec remain without power after severe thunderstorms rolled through the area yesterday. Environment Canada says as many as 214,000 customers in Ontario and 140,000 in Quebec were in the dark. The line of thunderstorms not only did some damage, but were also coupled with record-setting temperatures in some parts of Ontario. Big sports, the round of 32 wraps up at the FIFA World Cup with defending champion Argentina playing Cabo Verde tonight. Baseball, the Jays open a 3-game stint in Seattle. CFL, the Red Blacks host Saskatchewan. Big FM weather, a heat warning remains in effect. Partly cloudy tonight, a chance of showers and the risk of a thunderstorm, a low of 19. A sun cloud mix to start the day tomorrow with a chance of a shower. Becoming sunny late in the afternoon, the high 28. It'll feel like 30. Sunny on Sunday and 27. Right now it's 28 degrees, but feels like 36. And now you're up to date.
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It's Lenny Kravitz and Fly Away, Big FM playing whatever. Hey there, it's Lauren Glaser. This is really cool, and it's going to be coming up, not this coming Saturday, but next Saturday. The Porch Fest is going to be back in Van Cleek Hill. 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Some.

It's Paul Carrick, or Carrack, whatever you want to call him. Don't shed a tear, Big FM, playing whatever. Hey, there's Lauren Glaser. So if you're an online person like me, I spend a lot of time online. You may have come across this guy. His name, Mr. Beast. He's a YouTuber. He gets people to do stuff for money. Recently, I've seen a video where he takes a couple of people who have spent a set amount of time. They lock him in a fully stocked grocery store. And what he does, he gets them to do challenges. And while that's going on, he kind of he fudges with them. He messes with them a bit, basically. And usually there's a twist. So the video I saw was with a couple of people that used to date. And there's a cash payoff at the end, usually like $250,000. So the kids love his videos, and he does give away a lot of money on camera. But I've got questions, right? What happens when the cameras are off? Is this whole thing legit or is it not? You know what? It's nice to think, but there's something that seems a little bit off with this guy. There's actually a news story that came out last year about a sexual harassment lawsuit against his company, but it's not him directly, so I guess he gets off the hook for that one. There's just something about him that's giving off those evil villain vibes, you know, to some extent, maybe comparable to a one in a Bond film, or maybe even Scorpio from The Simpsons. Remember him? I don't know. I

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12: A heat warning remains in effect. Partly cloudy tonight with a chance of showers and the risk of a thunderstorm, a low of 19. A mix of sun and clouds tomorrow with a chance of showers, becoming sunny late in the afternoon with a high of 28. It will feel like 30. Sunny on Sunday and 27. 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
13: 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Eventually. Hello.

what? Big FM playing whatever. Hey there, it's Lauren Glaser. So, pretty big reboot, in my opinion, is going to be coming about. And that is The Littlest Hobo. I don't know if you heard about that or not. But I wanted to talk to somebody on the inside who was part of the original production. We'll get to that in a couple of minutes or so. It's Alice Cooper now. No more Mr. Nice Guy. Big FM. Playing whatever.

0: It's Amanda Marshall and Fall from Grace, Big FM, playing whatever. Hey there, it's Lauren Glaser. So yeah, there is a pretty big reboot in the works, and that is The Littlest Hobo. And I wanted to speak to somebody associated with the original series. Here's how that went. On the line, we do have a Canadian icon himself. From The Littlest Hobo, London, the German Shepherd. How are you?
1: Oh, please, please, please. I haven't gone by London for years. You can just call me Don.
0: Okay, so Don it is.
1: We're in the original dog, Ruff. That's how you say Don. And London would be Ruff, Ruff. Just stick with Don.
0: Good to know. Glad to have that all sorted out. So, question for you. How was it being a dog on set? How did everything work?
1: How did it work on set? Well, they'd say, London, over here, look at this camera, say your lines, row, row, row, something like that. And then, pardon my language. And, yeah, that was pretty much it. And then I'd save all the good stuff for the sad look at the end of the show where I walk away alone. I got him every time, you know. Here, I'll do the sad look. Can you feel it?
0: Not really. It's radio.
1: Can you feel it? I'm doing the sad look. Sometimes I throw those in, but, you know.
0: Okay, I'll try to picture it. What were the challenges of having to go from town to town to help people out?
1: We did 117 episodes, so the challenges were, coming up for new ways for me to save kids, you know, from there being a well, barn, trapped in a barn, or a burning barn, or there'd be a well in a burning barn, or there'd be two barns, or they'd be trapped in a well, in a barn, in a well. Remember we did that? We ran out of barns. Eventually all the barns burned down, so mostly wells and pits and caves and things like that, but, you want me to do the sad look again?
0: No, I think we're okay. Were you always a good boy while working?
1: Yeah, I'm a good boy. I'm a good boy. I'm a good boy. Woof.
0: Yes, yes, you are. In my notes, it says that you can do some impressions. Can you do a couple for us?
1: Oh, yeah, I do impressions. In between scenes, things get kind of boring. I don't really hang out in my trailer much, so I do impressions. This one's Lassie. Ruff. Okay, and this one is Rin Tin Tin. Ruff. Ruff. This one's Benji. Ruff. And this one's Scooby-Doo. Ruby-roo! Yeah, I gotta go. There's a voice that keeps on calling me. It's my wife. And I told her this thing wouldn't take long. We're supposed to go for a walk. So we gotta go for a walk. All right, you be a good boy too, Lord. Be a good boy.
0: Wow, he sounds really busy. 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
1: 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Whether it's to buy wood, tools, or a ladder to spy on your neighbor, Rona Lalonde is the place to go.
2: Good afternoon. It's 5 o'clock. I'm Bill Kingston. Here's what's going on. A section of Highway 417 near Van Cleek Hill has reopened after the pavement buckled under extreme heat. Provincial police say the westbound lanes reopened at County Road 34 around 2:30 this afternoon. It's not the first time the pavement has buckled under hot weather, as it happened last summer. Lachute Mayor Bernard Bingras-Denis won't be running for the Quebec Liberal Party in the fall provincial election. He had been named the party candidate last week, but he decided this week to step aside based on public response. In a social media post, Bingras-Denis says many people didn't want to lose him as mayor to provincial politics. The Van Cleek Hill Food Bank will be moving into, of all places, a former bank location. The volunteer-run organization has bought the building at 38 Main Street East, which was the National Bank building. The move should happen later this year, and the thrift store will also be moving there. The food bank has been leasing space on Main Street, but the agreement was coming to an end. Eligible Canadians are receiving the first payments from the federal grocery benefit today. It replaces the former GST-HST credit, which was a one-time payment in June. The quarterly Canada Groceries and Essentials benefit will go up by 25% over the next 5 years. Construction on a roundabout in Embrun will start next week. The work on St. Guillaume Road and Route 300 will start on Tuesday and continue through the end of October. Southbound traffic into Embrun won't be affected, but there will be detours for northbound traffic heading to Vars and the 417. Roughly 55,000 hydro customers in Ontario and Quebec remain without power after severe thunderstorms rolled through the area yesterday. Environment Canada says as many as 214,000 customers in Ontario and 140,000 in Quebec were in the dark at the peak of the storm. The line of thunderstorms not only did some damage, but were also coupled with record-setting temperatures in some parts of Ontario. Big sports. The round of 32 wraps up at the FIFA World Cup with defending champion Argentina playing Cabo Verde tonight. Baseball, the Jays start a three-game stint in Seattle. CFL, the Red Blacks host Saskatchewan. Big FM weather, a heat warning continues. Partly cloudy tonight with the chance of showers and the risk of a thunderstorm, a low of 20. Clearing up by tomorrow morning with a high of 27. The Humidex will make it feel like 32. Sunny on Sunday and 27. Right now it's 28 degrees, but feels like 36. And now you're up to date.
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It's Def Leppard and Animal, Big FM playing Whatever. Hey there, it's Lauren Glaser. So we're well into the vacation period. Have you planned your vacation yet? If you haven't, I'm going to give you some suggestions as to where you might want to go this summer. Hint, hint, no U.S. on this list. We'll get to it in a minute or two. Michael Jackson now, Black or White, Big FM playing Whatever.

0: This list also, another place, Egypt. So you have the pyramids, the Nile, the temples of Luxor. Again, our dollar versus the Egyptian pound, very good, making it a place to go right now. Argentina is also on this list. You could check out Buenos Aires. There's good food there. There's good wine. And from what people say, the nightlife is also pretty good. And the Argentinian peso versus the Canadian dollar, very low. So our money goes that much further. Also on this list, Turkey. Lots to see there. In Istanbul, you could check out balloon flights at sunrise. Again, our dollar versus the Turkish lira goes very, very far. And here's another destination that you can check out. Maybe you didn't even think about this, and that's Colombia. You could check out the coffee region, visit Medellin, which from all reports have been cleaned up. And again, our dollar is worth more than the Colombian peso. By the way, if you are looking at any of these options on the list, the only caveat with this, flights. But you know what? You could always find a deal here or there.
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3: A heat warning is in effect. Partly cloudy with a chance of showers and the risk of a thunderstorm. An overnight low of 20. Clearing up tomorrow morning with a high of 27, but it's going to feel like 32. On Sunday, sunny and 27. For local and regional information and events, visit bigfm.ca.
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0: 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That's a terrible idea.
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want you to want me. That's how they say it. Cheap Trick, Big FM playing whatever. Hey there, it's Lauren Glazer. So the Borgia Community Market, well into the summer season, it all goes on at the Borgia Pavilion on Levy Street. By the way, the next one is coming July the 18th, runs from 10 till 2 o'clock in the afternoon. Magic Now and Rude on Big FM playing whatever.

It's the hip and New Orleans is sinking. Big FM playing whatever. Hey, there's Lauren Glazer. So we're at the time of the show. It's almost the end. We got to pass along some national days on the calendar. And hey, it's almost the weekend. Good news, right? So for this Friday, July the 3rd, it's National Stay Out of the Sun Day. You know what? That is very good advice. You know what? If you can't get out of the sun, sunscreen. And you know what? Don't forget to reapply. Also today, National Grill Safety Day. You know what? I'm a big barbecue person, and I always grill safely. I hope you do too. It's National Eat Your Beans Day. Remember, beans, they're good for the heart. The more you eat, the more, you know. It's International Plastic Bag Free Day. We don't have that choice anymore, right? So that could be like every day for us Canadians. It's also Air Conditioning Appreciation Day. So for that, let's see what the Big FM Band has for us.

0: That is so cool. Thank you to the Big FM band for that. And on a hot day like today, oh yeah, you definitely have to appreciate your air conditioning. That's it for me for this afternoon. You take care. You have a really good weekend, and I'll catch up with you again Monday afternoon at 3.
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4: A heat warning is in effect. Partly cloudy with a chance of showers and the risk of a thunderstorm, an overnight low of 20. Clearing up tomorrow morning with a high of 27, but it's going to feel like 32. On Sunday, sunny and 27. For local and regional information and events, visit bigfm.ca.
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2: A heat warning is in effect. Partly cloudy with a chance of showers and the risk of a thunderstorm, an overnight low of 20. Clearing up tomorrow morning with a high of 27, but it's going to feel like 32. On Sunday, sunny and 27. For local and regional information and events, visit bigfm.ca.
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Hey there, it's Derek from The Big Breakfast. Thanks for hanging out with us this weekend. If you think your Monday's going to be rough, remember some people are still paying for decisions they made back in high school.

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